0: 82,9.
1: Uau! Melhor FM. I'm too sexy for my love. Too sexy for my love. Love's going to leave me.

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2: Every single day that I wake up, I can't tell you how lucky I feel that I get to continue the legacy of my idols. Frank Sinatra, Elvis Presley, Ella Fitzgerald, and Mel Torme, Tony Bennett. And I get to continue the legacy of these great songs. And I believe that jazz and standards are the greatest gift America ever gave to the arts. I like it mostly, love it mostly, because of the message that it sends. And I think it sends messages of hope, and we need it right now. This song is definitely representative of that. It was written by Charlie Chaplin, and for those of you young kids in the audience, it might shock you that he could talk

0: 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Melhor FM.
1: Are you drunk or not? Now to judge what I'm doing.